so fast. I put my head on her shoulder. She said, tell me all the trouble. You know what she said? She said,

There's not a problem that I can't fix, 'cause I can do it in the mix. And if your man gives you trouble just to move out on the double, and you don't let it trouble your brain, 'cause away goes trouble down the drain. Said away goes trouble down the drain.